0: Good afternoon, I'm Logan Flint. Ontario Provincial Police say a man wanted for murder may have connections to terrorists and could be somewhere in BC. Police say 34-year-old Joseph Medor of Ottawa is wanted for second-degree murder and has known associations in terrorists along with Richmond, Abbotsford, and Chilliwack. Medor is described as 6'2" with a medium build, black hair, hazel eyes, and tattoos. Anyone with information is asked to contact Lanark County OPP or Ontario Crime Stoppers. The Northern Lights Wildlife Society says parasite test results for most of its black bears came back negative after 5 died from sarcosis tests in April. The parasite is known to attack the liver, primarily of black and grizzly bears. The shelter said Cider is responding to treatment and slowly recovering. The society believes the parasite was contracted from fresh game meat fed to them and will only be feeding frozen fish and meat to prevent further infections. The BC Nurses Union says its members have voted more than 98% in favor of job action. The strike vote follows 6 months of bargaining with the province. President Adrian Gear says the union is still seeking improved benefits and funding for better nurse-to-patient ratios.
1: But we've also been met with the employer who's refused to offer any substantive contract improvements or commit to the compensation and funding made available to other public sector contracts.
0: Gear says she hopes both sides can come back to the table to negotiate a deal. Nursing is an essential service, so there would be limits on any potential job action. Today is the deadline to take part in the mandatory snapshot of the country's population and demographics. Stats Canada says data from the 2026 census can help communities plan services such as childcare, education, transit, and healthcare. 3/4 of Canadians received the short-form census, which takes only minutes to complete. It includes questions on age, gender, language, marital status, and household composition. The long-form questionnaire also includes topics such as place of birth, ethnic or cultural origins, population groups, religion, mobility, education, labor, commuting, and housing. And in sports, a Fort St. James goaltender is among 3 female hockey players from Northern BC who are eligible to be picked in next month's PWHL draft in Detroit. Colby Wilson played the last 5 seasons with the Saskatchewan Huskies program. Last year, she amassed a 7-10 record with a 2.30 goals against average and a .920 save percentage. Alexandria Lamont of Cecil Lake is another goalie looking to hear her name called. She spent last season with Ontario-based Nipissing University Lakers. In addition, Brooke Disher of Fort St. John is one of many blue liners on the list. She split 4 NCAA seasons between the Ohio State Buckeyes and Boston University. Be the first to know. Get news alerts direct to your inbox by signing up at mybulkleylakesnow.com.
2: Thanks for the news update. Hi, I'm Nick. You're listening to the Bulkley Valley and Lakes biggest variety, the Moose. And you might need an umbrella tonight because we could be getting some rain and our low is going to be 7. Tomorrow we might also get some rain and it's going to be kind of sunny, kind of cloudy, and our high is going to be 15. All for One is on the way.
3: The Moose promises the Bulkley Valley and Lakes biggest variety. It's my proportions. I got my mind made up and I can't let go. I'm hot blooded. I'm hot blooded. The Bulkley Valley and Lakes biggest variety is on the Moose. I

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0: That was Lil Nas X featuring Billy Ray Cyrus, Old Town Road. On the Bulkley Valley and Lakes' biggest variety, The Moose, I'm Nick. You know, with everything going up in price everywhere you look, there is still something that is such a great deal. I'm talking about those rotisserie chickens from grocery stores. They're amazing. Because not only are they impossible for you to make yourself, unless you have a giant rotisserie oven at home. Like, if you look at the price per kilo for that cooked chicken is a lot cheaper than the price per kilo of raw chicken. And you just get to take them home and eat them right away. You don't have to cook. You don't have to worry about oil splattering all over your kitchen and making a mess. It's just open up the clam shell, carve it up, and dig in. That's why they're so magical.
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0: That was Corey Hart. I am by your side on the Bulkley Valley and Lakes biggest variety, the Moose. I'm Nick. So Lotto Max is tonight, and the jackpot is going to be at $15 million. So if you're planning on playing, good luck. And you know, the thing that I find weird about Lotto Max is that here, you have to buy your ticket before 7:21 p.m. for it to count in the draw. And it sounds really early for me, because over in Quebec, you have until like 10:30. Maybe that's because the entire country does the draw at the same time, and we have different time zones, so it just feels early to me because I'm from there, and I've only been living here for around a year and a half or so. But yeah, the lottery is just so early here, so I keep missing out on the draws every single time I tell you to go buy a ticket. And even tonight, there's a chance I'll forget. Well, I might remember at 8 p.m., but that's still too late.
1: The Bulkley Valley and Lakes' biggest variety.
2: When a child is in the hospital, visitors come to say hello. And when visiting hours are over, they leave. But family does whatever it takes to stay. At Ronald McDonald House, we believe families shouldn't have to fight alone. So we make sure they have everything they need, with a community of support, warm meals, and a place to rest. Because when a child is sick, family stays. And Ronald McDonald House stays with them.
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1: One more reason to love British Columbia. The Bulkley Valley and Lake's biggest variety is on the Moose.

0: That was Heat of the Night, Bryan Adams on the Moose. I'm Nick. That's it for me. Thank you so, so much for hanging out. Have a great rest of your Tuesday. Make sure you get plenty of sleep tonight and catch all your Zeds. And I'll see you tomorrow. Carly Rae Jepsen is on the way.
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1: Good afternoon, I'm Logan Flint. Ontario Provincial Police say a man wanted for murder may have connections to terrorists and could be somewhere in BC. Police say 34-year-old Joseph Medor of Ottawa is wanted for second-degree murder and has known associations in terrorists along with Richmond, Abbotsford, and Chilliwack. Medor is described as 6'2" with a medium build, black hair, hazel eyes, and tattoos. Anyone with information is asked to contact Lanark County OPP or Ontario Crime Stoppers. The Northern Lights Wildlife Society says parasite test results for most of its black bears came back negative after 5 died from sarcosis tests in April. The parasite is known to attack the liver, primarily of black and grizzly bears. The shelter said Cider is responding to treatment and slowly recovering. The society believes the parasite was contracted from fresh game meat fed to them and will only be feeding frozen fish and meat to prevent further infections. The BC Nurses Union says its members have voted overwhelmingly in favor of job action after 6 months of bargaining with the province. President Adrian Gear says nurses don't want any job action that would impact patient care.
2: We are

0: education, transit, and healthcare. Three-quarters of Canadians received the short-form census, which takes only minutes to complete. It includes questions on age, gender, language, marital status, and household composition. The long-form questionnaire also includes topics such as place of birth, ethnic or cultural origins, population groups, religion, mobility, education, labor, commuting, and housing. And in sports, a Fort St. James goaltender is among three female hockey players from Northern BC who are eligible to be picked in next month's PWHL draft in Detroit. Colby Wilson played the last five seasons with the Saskatchewan Huskies program. Last year, she amassed a 7-10 record with a 2.30 goals against average and a .920 save percentage. Alexandria Lamont of Cecil Lake is another goalie looking to hear her name called. She spent last season with Ontario-based Nipissing University Lakers. In addition, Brooke Disher of Fort St. John is one of many blue liners on the list. She split four NCAA seasons between the Ohio State Buckeyes and Boston University. Be the first to know. Get news alerts direct to your inbox by signing up at mybulklylakesnow.com.
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When I walk on by, girls be looking like Debbie Fly. I pick to the beat, walking down the street in my new The Freak, yeah. This is how I roll, animal print pants out control. It's Red Food with the big ass fro.

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The Moose promises the Buffy Valley and Lake's biggest variety. The Moose. Variety of epic proportions. The Buffy Valley and Lake's biggest variety is on the Moose.

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1: 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It's now or never.
0: The Moose.
1: Love Shack. Baby, Love Shack.
0: Variety of epic proportions.
1: I got my mermaid up and I can't let go. I'm hot blooded. I'm hot blooded.
0: The Bulky Valley and Lake's biggest variety is on the Moose.

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1: Good morning, I'm Logan Flint. Ontario Provincial Police say a man wanted for murder may have connections to terrorists and could be somewhere in BC. Police say 34-year-old Joseph Medore of Ottawa is wanted for second-degree murder and has known associations in terrorists along with Richmond, Abbotsford, and Chilliwack. Medore is described as 6'2" with a medium build, black hair, hazel eyes, and tattoos. Anyone with information is asked to contact Lanark County OPP or Ontario Crime Stoppers. Smithers Council voted to move ahead with getting structural assessments done on 9 buildings at the fairgrounds during last night's meeting. According to the staff report, this was requested by the Fall Fair Management Committee to create a priority list to identify the next steps. Councillor Frank Ray says this is the first step to ensuring the town knows the public is being protected.
2: This expenditure is for the town's protection, and anything further that results in this should probably go through the Fall Fair Management Committee unless staff advises otherwise.
1: Council also voted to have long-term planning of the grounds be referred to the town's Strategic Priorities Committee for consideration. The Northern Lights Wildlife Society says parasite test results from most of its bears came back negative after 5 died from cirrhosis tests in April. The parasite is known to attack the liver primarily of black and grizzly bears. The shelter said Cider is responding to treatment and slowly recovering. The society believes the parasite was contracted from fresh game meat fed to them and will only be feeding frozen fish and meat to prevent further infections. The BC Nurses Union says its members have voted more than 98% in favor of job action. The strike vote follows 6 months of bargaining with the province. President Adrian Gear says the union is still seeking improved benefits and funding for better nurse-to-patient ratios.
3: But we've also been met with the employer who's refused to offer any substantive contract improvements or commit to the compensation and funding made available to other public sector contracts.
1: Gear says she hopes both sides can come to the table to negotiate a deal. Nursing is an essential service, so there would be limits on any potential job action. And 2 leadership roles within School District 91 have been filled by both a new and familiar face. The school district said Christia Veitch has been appointed as assistant superintendent, bringing over 27 years of experience in public education and senior leadership, most recently serving as advocate superintendent of human resources with Northland School District in Alberta. Barbara Zeiler will be taking on the role of Director of Instruction, Student Learning, bringing experience in school-based and district-level leadership, and is currently the principal of Evelyn Dixon Elementary. Both Veitch and Zeiler will begin their new roles on August 1st. Be the first to know. Get news alerts direct to your inbox by signing up at MyBulkleyLakesNow.com.
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4: Good morning, it's Matt here with you, and the morning drive is it's slightly complicated, but not really, so just hear me out here. So we've got the same thing that was going down in Topley yesterday, the road maintenance work. That'll be single lane alternating about 6 kilometers to the east of Topley. And then in Smithers right now, there's a couple things going on. So on Highway 16, they are still doing some more of the, essentially, street cleaning. So some lanes are closed at the moment, so just be cautious on your commute if you're driving through Smithers. You'll see them. And then also, the left-hand turning lane going eastbound on Highway 16, turning onto Queen Street, is closed right now. And so is a little portion of the bit of Queen Street that goes towards Tim Hortons. I don't know what they're doing, but there's some vans there, and they got a bunch of pylons. So just watch out for them. And then that's it for the roads. If you see anything else, you can give me a call, 250-847-2277, and then we can take a look at the weather. Which is actually looking pretty good for today. It's about the same daytime high as yesterday, 15 degrees. Partly cloudy for a lot of today, too, with some sunny breaks. And then how about the current temps? We are actually starting off relatively warm. We're looking at 7 degrees throughout the BVLD.
0: The Moose. This is the Bulky Valley and Lake's biggest variety.

There's Alana Miles with Lover of Mine. And that's right here on the Moose. Morning, it's Matt here with you. It's 16 minutes past the 6 o'clock mark. Actually, I kind of just lied to you. It's 17 minutes past. It literally ticked over like the second I said it. But anyways, we're keeping it moving. Because we just started. We got places to be, things to do, right? So we got a couple more songs coming your way. And then we'll start the chatting. But first up, it's Noah Kahan with Stick Season. That's right here on the Moose. As you

stuck around.

0: There's OMC, How Bizarre on the Moose. Morning, it's Matt here with you. And there was a question posed to you on the Moose BVLD Facebook page I threw up last night. And we do have some answers already, so we're going to get to those soon. But I also want to give some other folks a chance to answer as well, because I like this question. What is the most Northern BC thing that you have done this week? So it could be a multitude of things, obviously, but something particularly, it's like a Northern BC living experience. Because other people around the world, like, they wouldn't know. Buddy guy down in Vancouver, he doesn't know what we're doing up here. Like, do you see where I'm going with this? Maybe, like, you have to scrape your frost off your windshield sometimes in May. We haven't had to do that yet this year. Knock on wood. But it could happen. And, you know, maybe all the trailers and the log-in trucks driving early in the morning. That's not something you see down in the city. That could be an answer, too. But, hey, whatever it is, and whatever it is for you, I'm curious to hear it. Yeah, you can let us know, like I said, on the Facebook page. It's the Moose BVLD.
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0: It's 6:26 now here on the Moose, and yeah, that's right, the Show and Shine. We're going to be there live on location. Should be lots of fun. We'll obviously talk about that as we get closer to the event too, but we've got more music right now. This early morning on a Wednesday. So we'll keep it moving with the weekend in the night, and it's here on the Moose.

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1: Good morning. I'm Logan Flint. Ontario Provincial Police say a man wanted for murder may have connections to terrorists and could be somewhere in BC. Police say 34-year-old Joseph Medor of Ottawa is wanted for second-degree murder and has known associations in terrorists along with Richmond, Abbotsford, and Chilliwack. Medor is described as 6'2" with a medium build, black hair, hazel eyes, and tattoos. Anyone with information is asked to contact Lanark County OPP or Ontario Crime Stoppers. Structural assessments of 9 fall fairground buildings were approved by Smithers Council at last night's meeting. Councillor John Bukema says his thoughts were on the number of people who use the buildings.
2: When I think of how many people go through the fall fair every year, I just think it's crucial that every building on those fairgrounds be as safe as possible.
1: The assessments would be used to create a priority list, which was requested by the Fair Management Committee to identify next steps. Council also voted to have long-term planning of the grounds be referred to the Town's Strategic Priorities Committee for consideration. The Northern Lights Wildlife Society says parasite test results from most of its bears came back negative after 5 died from cirrhosis tests in April. The parasite is known to attack the liver primarily of black and grizzly bears. The shelter said Cider is responding to treatment and slowly recovering. The society believes the parasite was contracted from fresh game meat fed to them and will only be feeding frozen fish and meat to prevent further infections. The BC Nurses Union says its members have voted overwhelmingly in favor of job action after 6 months of bargaining with the province. President Adrian Gear says nurses don't want any job action that would impact patient care.
3: We are willing to go back to the table. We have signaled that to the employer. They have also signaled that they're willing to come back to the table. This is the final last chance, however.
1: Gear says the union is still seeking improved benefits and funding for better nurse-to-patient ratios. Any job action would be limited as nursing is an essential service. And School District 91 has filled 2 leadership roles ahead of the 2026-27 school year. Christia Veitch will be bringing over 27 years of experience in public education and senior leadership to the assistant superintendent role. The school district also appointed Barbara Zeiler as the Director of Instruction Student Learning. Zeiler is currently the principal of Evelyn Dixon Elementary. Both Veitch and Zeiler will begin their new roles on August 1st. Be the first to know. Get news alerts direct to your inbox by signing up at MyBulkleyLakesNow.com.
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4: Good morning, it's Matt here with you, and the morning drive is it's slightly complicated, but not really, so just hear me out here. So we've got the same thing that was going down in Topley yesterday, the road maintenance work. That'll be single lane alternating about 6 kilometers to the east of Topley. And then in Smithers right now, there's a couple things going on. So on Highway 16, they are still doing some more of the, essentially, street cleaning. So some lanes are closed at the moment. So just be cautious on your commute if you're driving through Smithers. You'll see them. And then also the left-hand turning lane going eastbound on Highway 16, turning onto Queen Street, is closed right now. And so is a little portion of the bit of Queen Street that goes towards Tim Hortons. I don't know what they're doing, but there's some vans there. They got a bunch of pylons. So just watch out for them. And then that's it for the roads. If you see anything else, you can give me a call, 250-847-2277. And then we can take a look at the weather, which is actually looking pretty good for today. It's about the same daytime high as yesterday, 15 degrees. Partly cloudy for a lot of today, too, with some sunny breaks. And then how about the current temps? We are actually starting off relatively warm. We're looking at 7 degrees throughout the BVLD.
0: The Moose.

0: There's Glass Tiger, Thin Red Line on the Moose. Morning, it's Matt here with you. We're talking the most Northern BC thing you've done this week. And well, there honestly is a lot of stuff that can feel pretty normal to us, right? Like, one for instance, I've always thought this, even ever since I just moved out here. Heating your house with wood, 100% is a Northern BC thing. That is, that you're not going to find somebody in a city that's doing that. Not even a chance. Maybe you'll find a house that has a fireplace that can burn wood, but that'd be about it. People use it as, like, a decoration. It's not actually what you use to heat your home, which I always found pretty funny. There's other things like planning on road trips, right? You kind of have to plan around whether or not gas is going to be available at certain stretches of the highway, especially running Highway 16 interprovincially and just, like, across British Columbia and then even into Alberta a little bit. That's where it gets a little funky. Or owning multiple coats, just because you don't know what the temperature's going to be. So you got to be prepared when you're on the road. Just at the end of the day, I think folks in the north are built a little bit differently. So I want to know how you're built different and what you've done this week so far to prove that. And you can let us know on the Facebook page. It's the Moose BVLD.
1: 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The Bulkley Valley and Lake's biggest variety, the Moose.
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0: It's 6:47 here on the Moose Morning. It's Matt here with you, and we got some more music coming your way. And it is going to be Cyndi Lauper. Girls just want to have fun. That's right here on the Moose.

0: There's the tea party, heaven coming down. And that's here on the Moose. Morning, it's Matt here with you. And we've been talking about the most northern BC thing that you have done this week. And we do have quite a few answers on the Facebook page already. So I did want to go through a few of them because they're pretty great answers. So let's see. Let's start off with what Jenna said. Apologizing to a moose after almost running into it on the back roads. Well, I mean, yeah, that's pretty northern BC of you. Or Seraphine with wear jammies, jammy bottoms as pants. Whoa! Well, not necessarily. She was joking about that. Just going outside and watching the beautiful mountains. Beautiful. That is my favorite answer so far. Or Clifford with the camp work. The commute up there. Oh, that'd actually be... That's pretty northern BC, if you really think about it. So, I mean, at the end of the day, it's a lot of rugged things. Well, I guess mountain watching isn't necessarily rugged, but it can be if you're from the city and you're not used to the mountains, I suppose. But either way, hey, northern BC, it's beautiful up here. And if you got more answers still, you can feel more than free to let us know on the Facebook page. It's the Moose BVLD.
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0: It's 6:57. I got one more song for you to kick off the end of the 6 o'clock hour. And that's Mr. Brightside here on the Moose.

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1: Good morning, I'm Logan Flint. Ontario Provincial Police say a man wanted for murder may have connections to terrorists and could be somewhere in BC. Police say 34-year-old Joseph Medore of Ottawa is wanted for second-degree murder and has known associations in terrorists along with Richmond, Abbotsford, and Chilliwack. Medore is described as 6'2" with a medium build, black hair, hazel eyes, and tattoos. Anyone with information is asked to contact Lanark County OPP or Ontario Crime Stoppers. Smithers Council voted to move ahead with getting structural assessments done on 9 buildings at the fairgrounds during last night's meeting. According to the staff report, this was requested by the Fall Fair Management Committee to create a priority list to identify the next steps. Councillor Frank Ray says this is the first step to ensuring the town knows the public is being protected.
2: This expenditure is for the town's protection, and anything further that results in this should probably go through the Fall Fair Management Committee unless staff advises otherwise.
1: Council also voted to have long-term planning of the grounds be referred to the town's Strategic Priorities Committee for consideration. The Northern Lights Wildlife Society says parasite test results from most of its bears came back negative after 5 died from cirrhosis tests in April. The parasite is known to attack the liver primarily of black and grizzly bears. The shelter said Cider is responding to treatment and slowly recovering. The society believes the parasite was contracted from fresh game meat fed to them and will only be feeding frozen fish and meat to prevent further infections. The BC Nurses Union says its members have voted more than 98% in favor of job action. The strike vote follows 6 months of bargaining with the province. President Adrian Gear says the union is still seeking improved benefits and funding for better nurse-to-patient ratios.
3: But we've also been met with the employer who's refused to offer any substantive contract improvements or commit to the compensation and funding made available to other public sector contracts.
1: Gear says she hopes both sides can come to the table to negotiate a deal. Nursing is an essential service, so there would be limits on any potential job action. And 2 leadership roles within School District 91 have been filled by both a new and familiar face. The school district said Christia Veitch has been appointed as assistant superintendent, bringing over 27 years of experience in public education and senior leadership, most recently serving as advocate superintendent of human resources with Northland School District in Alberta. Barbara Zeiler will be taking on the role of Director of Instruction, Student Learning, bringing experience in school-based and district-level leadership, and is currently the principal of Evelyn Dixon Elementary. Both Veitch and Zeiler will begin their new roles on August 1st. Be the first to know. Get news alerts direct to your inbox by signing up at MyBulkleyLakesNow.com.
0: Moose roads and weather.
4: Good morning, it's Matt here with you, and the morning drive is it's slightly complicated, but not really, so just hear me out here. So we've got the same thing that was going down in Topley yesterday, the road maintenance work. That'll be single lane alternating about 6 kilometers to the east of Topley. And then in Smithers right now, there's a couple things going on. So on Highway 16, they are still doing some more of the, essentially, street cleaning. So some lanes are closed at the moment, so just be cautious on your commute if you're driving through Smithers. You'll see them. And then also, the left-hand turning lane going eastbound on Highway 16, turning onto Queen Street, is closed right now. And so is a little portion of the bit of Queen Street that goes towards Tim Hortons. I don't know what they're doing, but there's some vans there, and they got a bunch of pylons. So just watch out for them. And then that's it for the roads. If you see anything else, you can give me a call, 250-847-2277, and then we can take a look at the weather. Which is actually looking pretty good for today. It's about the same daytime high as yesterday, 15 degrees, partly cloudy for a lot of today too, with some sunny breaks. And then how about the current temps? We are actually starting off relatively warm. We're looking at 7 degrees throughout the BVLD.
0: The Moose. This is the Buckley Valley and Lakes' biggest variety.

0: There's Triumph.
1: Somebody's out there here on the Moose. Morning, it's Matt here with you. It's 14 minutes past 7 o'clock, and, well, we're kind of just getting started with this morning still. I know it is into the 7 o'clock hour, but we got a ways to go still. So let's keep it moving. We got the Foo Fighters coming up next with Best of You, and it's here on the Moose.

0: Bare Naked Ladies, 1 week, and that's here on the Moose. Morning, it's Matt here with you, and as you know, I'm kind of decluttering a little bit. We were talking about that yesterday with me having a little bit of a move to do here, and I kind of stumbled upon some relics of music's past. If you know what I mean by that, it's essentially just like CDs. It's nothing crazy, but I thought that would be kind of interesting to see what you might have. Do you have any relics of music's past? Especially here at the station, even, too. We have about 100 million CDs from back in the day when that's actually how you got all the music from, not even just computers and everything. We got some old music props, just it could be whatever. Maybe you've got yourself some CD towers, you could have a cassette tape burned mix of something, a big binder just full of CDs, whatever it could be. Maybe some albums, maybe some vinyl kicking around. And there definitely could be somebody out there with an old MP3 player. I am somebody, just by the way. So I know where mine is and I'm keeping it. I'm not getting rid of that thing. No downsizing to be had there. But what is something that you've got? Do you have any relics of music's past? And you can let me know on the Facebook page. It's the Moose BVLD.
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0: It's 7:23 here on the Moose. Morning, Matt here with you. We got a couple more songs coming your way than the newscast, so we'll just jump right on into it. Got Depeche Mode with Enjoy the Silence. It's right here on the Moose.

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1: Good morning, I'm Logan Flint. Ontario Provincial Police say a man wanted for murder may have connections to terrorists and could be somewhere in BC. Police say 34-year-old Joseph Medore of Ottawa is wanted for second-degree murder and has known associations in terrorists along with Richmond, Abbotsford, and Chilliwack. Medore is described as 6'2" with a medium build, black hair, hazel eyes, and tattoos. Anyone with information is asked to contact Lanark County OPP or Ontario Crime Stoppers. Structural assessments of 9 Fall Fairground buildings were approved by Smithers Council at last night's meeting. Councillor John Buchema says his thoughts were on the number of people who use the buildings.
2: When I think of how many people go through the Fall Fair every year, I just think it's crucial that every building on those fairgrounds be as safe as possible.
1: The assessments would be used to create a priority list, which was requested by the Fair Management Committee to identify next steps. Council also voted to have long-term planning of the grounds be referred to the Town's Strategic Priorities Committee for consideration. The Northern Lights Wildlife Society says parasite test results from most of its bears came back negative after 5 died from cirrhosis tests in April. The parasite is known to attack the liver primarily of black and grizzly bears. The shelter said Cider is responding to treatment and slowly recovering. The society believes the parasite was contracted from fresh game meat fed to them and will only be feeding frozen fish and meat to prevent further infections. The BC Nurses Union says its members have voted overwhelmingly in favor of job action after 6 months of bargaining with the province. President Adrian Gear says nurses don't want any job action that would impact patient care.
3: We are willing to go back to the table. We have signaled that to the employer. They have also signaled that they're willing to come back to the table. This is the final last chance, however.
1: Gear says the union is still seeking improved benefits and funding for better nurse-to-patient ratios. Any job action would be limited as nursing is an essential service. And School District 91 has filled 2 leadership roles ahead of the 2026-27 school year. Christia Veitch will be bringing over 27 years of experience in public education and senior leadership to the assistant superintendent role. The school district also appointed Barbara Zeiler as the Director of Instruction Student Learning. Zeiler is currently the principal of Evelyn Dixon Elementary. Both Veitch and Zeiler will begin their new roles on August 1st. Be the first to know. Get news alerts direct to your inbox by signing up at MyBulkleyLakesNow.com.
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4: Good morning, it's Matt here with you, and the morning drive is it's slightly complicated, but not really, so just hear me out here. So we've got the same thing that was going down in Topley yesterday, the road maintenance work. That'll be single lane alternating about 6 kilometers to the east of Topley. And then in Smithers right now, there's a couple things going on. So on Highway 16, they are still doing some more of the, essentially, street cleaning. So some lanes are closed at the moment. So just be cautious on your commute if you're driving through Smithers. You'll see them. And then also the left-hand turning lane going eastbound on Highway 16, turning onto Queen Street, is closed right now. And so is a little portion of the bit of Queen Street that goes towards Tim Hortons. I don't know what they're doing, but there's some vans there, and they got a bunch of pylons. So just watch out for them. And then that's it for the roads. If you see anything else, you can give me a call, 250-847-2277, and then we can take a look at the weather. Which is actually looking pretty good for today. It's about the same daytime high as yesterday, 15 degrees. Partly cloudy for a lot of today, too, with some sunny breaks. And then how about the current temps? We are actually starting off relatively warm. We're looking at 7 degrees throughout the BVLD.
0: The Bulkley Valley and Lake's biggest variety, the Moose.

0: That's One Republic and Timbaland with Apologize. Right here on the Moose. Morning. It's Matt here with you. We were talking a little bit about relics of music past, and, well, if you got some, you know what I have? I have an old guitar. I guess that could, in theory, be a correct answer, but it is more so the devices to play music. Like if you had a gramophone, like, that would be really, really cool. Like, would something like that even work still? Like, they play the vinyls, right? So maybe it could. Maybe if you got one, that'd be kind of neat. But, like, some other stuff, some of the usual stuff, too. Like, even at this point in time, honestly, one of those file folder accordion things for CDs that you used to have in your car. You know, you put it above your sun visor, attach it up there. That's where all your music is. That's, technically speaking, a relic of music's past. That is definitely not part of the status quo, nowadays, at least.
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0: It's 7:43 here on the Moose. Morning, it's Matt here with you. And of course, we got more music coming your way. We're going to talk about the music relics of the past. So a little bit more after the next two. First of which, some Tragically Hip. Here's Poets on the Moose.

0: 99 Red Balloons. That is Nina, and it's here on the Moose. Morning, it's Matt here with you. We've been talking about music relics of the past, or relics of music past. It works either way. And, well, there's still something cool about the old stuff. Like, big old speakers, too. Like, friend of the show, Colton. Do you remember him? He used to do our afternoon show. So, I'm still buddies with him, obviously. And he is now a vinyl guy. So, he's got some vinyl cooking up at his place where he lives now. And so, the funny thing that he did is he bought like two just humongous speakers from like the 90s. And they're really, really old, but they're unbelievably powerful. So I'd even argue that those are part, like, relic of music's past. Maybe, like, I mean, they're only, like, what, 30 years old? But still, it's pretty cool that we're still able to use old stuff like that to really enjoy the tunes. And then even the new stuff as well. It's also fantastic. So, still curious if you've got anything laying around. If it's cool, feel free to share it on the Facebook page. If it's lame, you can also share it on the Facebook page. It's the Moose BVLD.
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1: Good morning, I'm Logan Flint. Ontario Provincial Police say a man wanted for murder may have connections to terrorists and could be somewhere in BC. Police say 34-year-old Joseph Medore of Ottawa is wanted for second-degree murder and has known associations in terrorists along with Richmond, Abbotsford, and Chilliwack. Medore is described as 6'2" with a medium build, black hair, hazel eyes, and tattoos. Anyone with information is asked to contact Lanark County OPP or Ontario Crime Stoppers. Smithers Council voted to move ahead with getting structural assessments done on 9 buildings at the fairgrounds during last night's meeting. According to the staff report, this was requested by the Fall Fair Management Committee to create a priority list to identify the next steps. Councillor Frank Ray says this is the first step to ensuring the town knows the public is being protected.
2: This expenditure is for the town's protection, and anything further that results in this should probably go through the Fall Fair Management Committee unless staff advises otherwise.
1: Council also voted to have long-term planning of the grounds be referred to the town's Strategic Priorities Committee for consideration. The Northern Lights Wildlife Society says parasite test results from most of its bears came back negative after 5 died from cerakosis tis in April. The parasite is known to attack the liver primarily of black and grizzly bears. The shelter said Cider is responding to treatment and slowly recovering. The society believes the parasite was contracted from fresh game meat fed to them and will only be feeding frozen fish and meat to prevent further infections. The BC Nurses Union says its members have voted more than 98% in favor of job action. The strike vote follows 6 months of bargaining with the province. President Adrian Gear says the union is still seeking improved benefits and funding for better nurse-to-patient ratios.
3: But we've also been met with the employer who's refused to offer any substantive contract improvements or commit to the compensation and funding made available to other public sector contracts.
1: Gear says she hopes both sides can come to the table to negotiate a deal. Nursing is an essential service, so there would be limits on any potential job action. And 2 leadership roles within School District 91 have been filled by both a new and familiar face. The school district said Christia Veitch has been appointed as assistant superintendent, bringing over 27 years of experience in public education and senior leadership, most recently serving as advocate superintendent of human resources with Northland School District in Alberta. Barbara Zeiler will be taking on the role of Director of Instruction, Student Learning, bringing experience in school-based and district-level leadership, and is currently the principal of Evelyn Dixon Elementary. Both Veitch and Zeiler will begin their new roles on August 1st. Be the first to know. Get news alerts direct to your inbox by signing up at MyBulkleyLakesNow.com.
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4: Good morning, it's Matt here with you, and the morning drive is looking, well, a little bit similar, but also a little bit better, too. We do still have the road maintenance work going on, that single lane alternating on Highway 16 to the east of Topley. It's about 6 kilometers to the east of there, and it's only a 3-kilometer stretch, so it's nothing crazy to look out for, but just keep your eyes peeled. That's all we can really ask of you. And then I will go and check momentarily to double check with this, but I do think potentially that the eastbound turning lane on Highway 16 to turn towards Tim Hortons on Queen Street here, that is where there are still some pylons and maybe some work fans. I'll go double check and I'll let you know after, but we'll make sure that we got the roads all up to date here. If you do see anything else, so you can give me a call, 250-847-2277, then we could jump into the weather. What's it doing? Cloudy? About 15 degrees for the daytime high today. Get a little bit of sunshine we should be seeing through the course of the day. And then what about the current temps? They're still okay. We're looking at 6 degrees in Smithers, 7 in Houston, and then 9 in Burns Lake.
0: The Moose promises the Lovely Valley and Lake's biggest variety.

Rod Stewart, Rhythm of My Heart. And that's right here on the Moose. Morning, it's Matt here with you. It's about 13 minutes past 8 o'clock here on the Moose, and well, we're just keeping it moving with some good tunes. So far, so good today, too. Honestly, it's actually been kind of nice, not so hazy as what we saw yesterday, but maybe we have the makings of a beautiful day here. And also, I'll be right back. I'm going to go check and see if that roadwork's still happening down by Tim Hortons. So, while I do that, you can jam out to Smile Smith. Here's Stargazing on the Moose.

0: There's the Cure. Friday, I'm in love. Don't get too excited, though. It's only Wednesday here on the Moose. Morning. It's Matt here with you. And I just got back. I went and checked because I couldn't tell. The little bit of construction, right, that was happening just over by Tim Hortons earlier this morning. It was on the section of Queen Street. If you're doing a left-hand turn from Highway 16 going eastbound, turning towards Tim Hortons, that was closed. So the pylons there, they had blocked off. A couple work vans were there. Couldn't tell who they were or what they were doing, but it was blocked off. I thought I could see it from outside of the station. I can't. There's a hill. So I couldn't tell if they were still there or not. Drove down, looked, they're not there, so we're all good. And then came back, and now I'm here. So in two songs time, that was pretty quick, pretty cool, I think. But now we know, up to date roads. The other thing I did notice over here on 3rd, though, was like a sidewalk being built. I don't know, it's not delaying any drivers or anything, but I happened to notice it. New sidewalk. Very fun.
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0: Well, just like that, 8:22 now here on the Moose. Morning, Matt here with you. Of course, we got more music coming your way. Another newscast up next as well, but that is two songs from now. So we may as well just keep it moving with the music first, hey? It would just make sense. So we got Lovely the Band with Broken, and it's right here on the Moose.

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1: Good morning. I'm Logan Flint. Ontario Provincial Police say a man wanted for murder may have connections to terrorists and could be somewhere in BC. Police say 34-year-old Joseph Medore of Ottawa is wanted for second-degree murder and has known associations in terrorists along with Richmond, Abbotsford, and Chilliwack. Medore is described as 6'2" with a medium build, black hair, hazel eyes, and tattoos. Anyone with information is asked to contact Lanark County OPP or Ontario Crime Stoppers. Structural assessments of 9 Fall Fairground buildings were approved by Smithers Council at last night's meeting. Councillor John Bukema says his thoughts were on the number of people who use the buildings.
2: When I think of how many people go through the Fall Fair every year, I just think it's crucial that every building on those fairgrounds be as safe as possible.
1: The assessments would be used to create a priority list, which was requested by the Fair Management Committee to identify next steps. Council also voted to have long-term planning of the grounds be referred to the Town's Strategic Priorities Committee for consideration. The Northern Lights Wildlife Society says parasite test results from most of its bears came back negative after 5 died from cirrhosis tis in April. The parasite is known to attack the liver primarily of black and grizzly bears. The shelter said Cider is responding to treatment and slowly recovering. The society believes the parasite was contracted from fresh game meat fed to them and will only be feeding frozen fish and meat to prevent further infections. The BC Nurses Union says its members have voted overwhelmingly in favor of job action after 6 months of bargaining with the province. President Adrian Gear says nurses don't want any job action that would impact patient care.
3: We are willing to go back to the table. We have signaled that to the employer. They have also signaled that they're willing to come back to the table. This is the final last chance, however.
1: Gear says the union is still seeking improved benefits and funding for better nurse-to-patient ratios. Any job action would be limited as nursing is an essential service. And School District 91 has filled 2 leadership roles ahead of the 2026-27 school year. Christia Veitch will be bringing over 27 years of experience in public education and senior leadership to the assistant superintendent role. The school district also appointed Barbara Zeiler as the Director of Instruction Student Learning. Zeiler is currently the principal of Evelyn Dixon Elementary. Both Veitch and Zeiler will begin their new roles on August 1st. Be the first to know. Get news alerts direct to your inbox by signing up at MyBulkleyLakesNow.com.
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4: Good morning, it's Matt here with you, and the morning drive is looking pretty much the same kind of. What I'm about to tell you is the updated roads and weather, though, so take that for what you will. Anyways, we do have the road maintenance to look out for to the east of Topley still. It's about 6 kilometers to the east, single lane alternating, only for a 3-kilometer stretch, so it's nothing crazy, but that's it. That's all we got at the moment. And then if you do see anything else on the roads that's worth noting, you can give me a call, 250-847-2277, and then we'll spread the word. And then for now, we'll take a look at the weather. It is also looking pretty much the same, kind of, apart from it getting pretty warm pretty fast. 15 degrees looking to be our daytime high, and cloudy for quite a bit of today, but not like super overcasty, just like partly cloudy. And then, like I said, it's starting to warm up a little. We're looking at 11 degrees in Burns Lake now, and then 9 in Houston, 7 in Smithers.
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0: The Jeff Healy Band with Angel Eyes, right here on the Moose. Morning, Matt here with you. And, well, we figured out the roads and everything, so we got that all squared away. So now we can talk shop. And, well, it's about that time, at least for me anyway. I need to go get a haircut at some point here. So I was thinking of making an appointment, and typically I just run over to Danny Boy's here in Smithers, so it's probably where I'll make my appointment with, but I don't know what I want to do. And with that being the case, it can become a really slippery slope here, because I'm certain this has happened to everybody. When you don't know what you want, you could very well end up getting the worst haircut you've ever had. You just, just do what you think. Ooh. that's how I got my worst one, which was a mullet that was way too short to be a mullet. It was just no hair on the sides, and then it was, like, unbelievably short on the back. It just looked really bad. It grew out and ended up, like, pretty decent, but overall, it was just terrible. But that raises the question, from me to you, what was the worst haircut you ever had? Like, the style, maybe you just didn't like it, maybe you tried doing it at home and you went a little too crazy and had to go bald? that'd be a valid enough reason, too, and I suppose that is a haircut. Well, not only just one haircut, because it would be all of them. Ooh, I'm so sorry.
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0: Well, it's 8:44 now here on the Moose. Morning, Matt here with you, and I'm incredibly sorry for that dad joke. It was very poor taste and just not funny in any way. However, I do still want to know about your bad haircuts. You can let me know on the Facebook page, the Moose BVLD. There'll be a post there for you, and then tune out. Well, jam up. We'll rock out. Here's Foreigner. I've got a

0: There's Alanis Morissette, Uninvited, right here on The Moose. Morning, it's Matt here with you, and we are talking the worst haircuts out there. And, well, the worst one that you've ever gotten is mainly what we're talking at the moment. And you definitely do, like, regret it just in the moment, right? Like, as soon as it's done, the hairstylist will look at you, or the barber will look at you and go, how's this? They'll show you the back, and you're just, you know, you're forcing a smile. And you really don't want to say anything. I mean, you should. And, you know, typically they're pretty receptive of that, I've found at the very least. But I've also sat there and just went, yep, it's great, looks good, thank you. So, it can be bad. But always remember, it grows. Unless you're losing your hair, then you go bald. Again, there's the bald argument. That's where it gets strange, too. Because if you think about it, if a haircut is messed up so terribly, the end result is bald. But then also, if hair is just so bad inherently, the result is bald. So anyway you slice it, we're all going to be bald. One day.
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0: It's 8:56 here on The Moose, and morning Matt here with you. We got one more song for you here in the 8 o'clock hour, so we'll just get through it. Here it goes. It's Justin Timberlake, Rock Your Body, here on The Moose.

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2: Good morning, I'm Logan Flint. Ontario Provincial Police say a man wanted for murder may have connections to terrorists and could be somewhere in BC. Police say 34-year-old Joseph Medore of Ottawa is wanted for second-degree murder and has known associations in terrorists along with Richmond, Abbotsford, and Chilliwack. Medore is described as 6'2" with a medium build, black hair, hazel eyes, and tattoos. Anyone with information is asked to contact Lanark County OPP or Ontario Crime Stoppers. Smithers Council voted to move ahead with getting structural assessments done on 9 buildings at the fairgrounds during last night's meeting. According to the staff report, this was requested by the Fall Fair Management Committee to create a priority list to identify the next steps. Councillor Frank Ray says this is the first step to ensuring the town knows the public is being protected.
3: This expenditure is for the town's protection, and anything further that results in this should probably go through the Fall Fair Management Committee unless staff advises otherwise.
2: Council also voted to have long-term planning of the grounds be referred to the town's Strategic Priorities Committee for consideration. The Northern Lights Wildlife Society says parasite test results from most of its bears came back negative after 5 died from cirrhosis tests in April. The parasite is known to attack the liver primarily of black and grizzly bears. The shelter said Cider is responding to treatment and slowly recovering. The society believes the parasite was contracted from fresh game meat fed to them and will only be feeding frozen fish and meat to prevent further infections. The BC Nurses Union says its members have voted more than 98% in favor of job action. The strike vote follows 6 months of bargaining with the province. President Adrian Gear says the union is still seeking improved benefits and funding for better nurse-to-patient ratios.
4: But we've also been met with the employer who's refused to offer any substantive contract improvements or commit to the compensation and funding made available to other public sector contracts.
2: Gear says she hopes both sides can come to the table to negotiate a deal. Nursing is an essential service, so there would be limits on any potential job action. And 2 leadership roles within School District 91 have been filled by both a new and familiar face. The school district said Christia Veitch has been appointed as assistant superintendent, bringing over 27 years of experience in public education and senior leadership, most recently serving as advocate superintendent of human resources with Northland School District in Alberta. Barbara Zeiler will be taking on the role of Director of Instruction Student Learning, bringing experience in school-based and district-level leadership, and is currently the principal of Evelyn Dixon Elementary. Both Veitch and Zeiler will begin their new roles on August 1st. Be the first to know. Get news alerts direct to your inbox by signing up at MyBulkleyLakesNow.com.
5: Moose Roads and Weather. Good morning, it's Matt here with you, and the morning drive is looking pretty much the same kind of. What I'm about to tell you is the updated roads and weather, though, so take that for what you will. Anyways, we do have the road maintenance to look out for to the east of Topley still. It's about 6 kilometers to the east, single lane alternating, only for a 3 kilometer stretch, so it's nothing crazy, but that's it. That's all we got at the moment. And then if you do see anything else on the roads that's worth noting, you can give me a call, 250-847-2277, and then we'll spread the word. And then for now, we'll take a look at the weather. It is also looking pretty much the same, kind of, apart from it getting pretty warm pretty fast. 15 degrees looking to be our daytime high, and cloudy for quite a bit of today, but not like super overcasty, just like partly cloudy. And then, like I said, it's starting to warm up a little. We're looking at 11 degrees in Burns Lake now, and then 9 in Houston, 7 in Smithers.
1: The Moose. This is the Bubbly Valley Atlantic Space Variety.

Philosopher Kings with Cry, right here on the Moose. Morning, it's Matt here with you. It is 12 minutes past 9 o'clock. We're making pretty good time getting through our Wednesday morning, hey? And I got a question for you. Well, I usually do, you know, but in this instance, it's a little more interactive because I'm going to ask you what your feel-good song is. So let's give you a couple of songs to come up with an answer. But you'll be able to answer both on the Facebook page or by giving me a call at 250-847-2277. Because if you do give me a call and we have that song, I'll just play it for you. So we'll chat about that a little bit more two songs from now. Here's Till Tuesday with Voices Gary on the Moose.

0: veins. I love you until now and forever away.
1: Flowers need rain. There's Preston Pablo, Banks and Ranks, and it's right here on The Moose. Morning, it's Matt here with you, and we are talking a little more music this morning. And it's mainly, what song puts you instantly in a better mood? Because I feel like everybody's got one of those songs, right? Second it comes on, just flip of a switch, you're feeling good. Doesn't matter if you're stressed, you're tired, you're grumpy, whatever it is. Suddenly, things feel a little bit better. Maybe for 3 or 4 minutes. Maybe even for the rest of the day. That'd be the beautiful way to do it anyway. For me, my go-to, like, boost the mood song, it's not usually a song. It's more so an artist for myself personally. And it's usually something LMFAO. I've liked them since I was, like, 8. Which is a crazy statement to make. But it, you know what? They make me happy. So maybe we'll listen to some of it. And then also, if you want to answer your song, what your song is, your song that puts you instantly into a better mood, you can do so on the Facebook page. It's The Moose BVLD. Or give me a call at 250-847-2277 if you want to hear it right now. I'll throw it in the queue. So you can do what you will. Answer the question, request a song. But either way, we're looking to be in a good mood here.
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1: It's 9:22 here on The Moose. Good morning, it's Matt here with you, and we got more music coming your way, and we're still open to some requests here. If you got a song that wants to, well, that'll put you in a good mood, and you want to hear it, and you maybe don't want to worry and be happy, give me a call, 250-847-2277. You can make a request, but for now, we'll listen to Don't Worry, Be Happy. That was the joke. This is Bobby McFerrin, and it's here on The Moose.

put a smile on your face. Don't bring everybody down like this. Don't worry. It will soon pass, whatever it is. Don't worry, be happy.

what it takes. Well, that was Imagine Dragons here on the Moose. Morning, Matt here with you. We got a request from Doug, and he wants you to have a good mood after this song. It's some Trooper, here for a good time, not a long time, on the Moose.

0: There's some Nickelback. Gotta be somebody. That's right here on the Moose. Morning, it's Matt here with you. It is, and well, it's 9:36 for us, so the latter half now of the 9 o'clock hour, and we're still chatting about your feel-good song. What song puts you into an instant better mood? And well, it kind of is open-ended to some suggestions for music, too, if you want to hear it, and we have it. Feel free to request it. You can give me a call, 250-847-2277. But it also doesn't really have to be a meaningful song. Of course, some songs will mean something to you. Maybe it was yours and your mom's favorite song to sing along to in the car. Like, that's a beautiful memory, of course. But that doesn't have to be the song that puts you into a good mood, like, immediately. It could be just something fun. Maybe it reminds you of a summer road trip you went on one time and you guys had to listen to it on repeat for 18 hours. And then it might have ruined the song, but later in life it came back to you. That kind of deal, right? Could even be memories of just when you were younger and carefree and you didn't know how to do taxes. That could also be a valid enough memory for one of these songs. But they always do hit different. And I was trying to think of another one for me. I think Far Away by Nickelback would be another one. But I don't want to bore you with all kinds of Nickelback. We're not just going to stand for Nickelback here on the Moose. But if you got one that you want to suggest or just want the people to know about, you can let us know on the Facebook page, The Moose BVLD, or by giving me a call, and I'll take a request for the rest of the hour here.
1: 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Like my belt.
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0: Well, we made it to 9:39 here on the Moose. Morning, it's Matt here with you, and we are still chatting a little about your instant feel-good song. And I'm still playing some. I got another one here from one of the Facebook comments. It's Aaron William, what he said. Three little birds. Here you go, bud. It's Bob Marley here on the Moose.

There's Bob Marley. Three Little Birds, right here on the Moose. Morning. Matt here with you. It is 9:42. Still in the double digits for temperatures as well, between 10 and 13 degrees right now in the BVLD. So overall, it's a pretty great day, if you ask me. If it was a little sunnier, it'd be a touch nicer, but either way, I digress. We got more music coming up now, and it's another request. It's from Mika on the Facebook page. She wanted some Britney. And then elaborated to, specifically, Oops, I Did It Again. So here you are. This is it. Some Britney Spears, right here on the Moose.

0: Before you go, there's something I want you to have.
1: Oh, it's beautiful. But wait a minute, isn't this...
0: Yeah, yes it is.
1: But I thought the old lady dropped it into the ocean in the air.
0: Well, baby, I went down and got it for you.
1: Aw, you shouldn't have.

0: That is Blue Rodeo with Diamond Mine right here on the Moose. Morning, it's Matt here with you. It's 9:51, so we're way into the latter part of the 9 o'clock hour now, and you know what, that was some pretty good feel-good music. I mean, I'm in a really good mood now. Hopefully that worked out for you too. But it is really interesting, hey, how music can have that kind of effect on you. I kind of think that everybody almost needs like a happy playlist. Very well could be the Moose's playlist, the happy playlist. It just gets you in a better mood, and sometimes music can even work better than coffee. I've come to realize this. Like, I've barely touched my coffee this morning just because we've been jamming out and vibing so hard. So, hey, maybe if you're looking to kick caffeine, you just got to listen to music nonstop forever. Because, well, music's great. It's great art form. It makes people happy. And that's what we're all about. But still, with the hour coming to an end, you might think, oh, requests are over. Hey, you know what? If you want to hear something, just shoot me a message on the Facebook page. That post is still up. If I see it and I have it, I will play it. Allegedly. No, I will. So just make sure you go to the Facebook page, The Moose BVLD, and then we'll get going with the rest of this hour here. We've got a few more songs coming up, but that is after these messages.
1: The Moose.
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0: It's 9:54 here on the Moose. Good morning. It's Matt here with you. We got two more songs coming to you to end off the hour, get us into 10 o'clock, and I suppose we just take them away, why don't we? First is up. Ooh, English is hard. It's Shaggy. It wasn't me, and it's here on the Moose.
10: Yo, man.
11: Yo.
10: Open up, man.
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10: The girl next door, you know?
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11: Say it wasn't you.
10: All right.

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1: Good morning, I'm Brendan Palou. The BC Nurses Union says its members have voted overwhelmingly in favor of job action after 6 months of bargaining with the province. President Adrian Gear says nurses don't want any job action that would impact patient care.
2: We are willing to go back to the table. We have signaled that to the employer. They have also signaled that they're willing to come back to the table. This is the final last chance, however.
1: Gear says the union is still seeking improved benefits and funding for better nurse-to-patient ratios. Any job action would be limited, however, because nursing is an essential service. Structural assessments of 9 fall fairgrounds buildings were approved by Smithers Council during last night's meeting. Councillor John Buchamis says his thoughts were on the number of people who use these buildings.
3: When I think of how many people go through the fall fair every year, I just think it's crucial that every building on those fairgrounds be as safe as possible.
1: The assessments would be used to create a priority list, which was requested by the Fall Fair Management Committee to identify next steps. Council also voted to have long-term planning of the ground be referred to the Town Strategic Priorities Committee for consideration. The Northern Lights Wildlife Society says parasite test results for most of its bears came back negative after 5 died from sarcocystis back in April. The parasite is known to attack the liver primarily of black and grizzly bears. The shelter said Cider is responding to treatment and slowly recovering. The society believes the parasite was contracted from fresh game meat fed to them and will only be feeding frozen fish and meat to prevent further infections. The crew of Artemis II is in Canada. A month after their successful mission flying around the moon and back, Canadian Space Agency astronaut Jeremy Hansen and his crewmates are in Canada to talk about their journey and attend a few events. Fellow Canadian astronaut Jenny Gibbons, who worked as a lunar CAPCOM during the mission, is also with them. They met with Prime Minister Mark Carney this morning. And BC says Tumber Ridge will host an official event to celebrate the FIFA World Cup next month. With more on the file, here's provincial reporter Emily Javeski.
4: Tumbler Ridge will be one of 7 BC communities to host a Canada Celebrates event with FIFA watch parties and other entertainment. It comes after a mass shooting rocked the small northeastern BC community in February, leaving 6 children and 2 women dead, as well as the suspect. Mayor Daryl Krakowka says it'll be a chance for residents to gather and enjoy a positive experience. Vancouver's BC Place is set to host 7 World Cup matches, with the first one taking place on June 13th. Emily Joveski, Vista News.
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5: Good morning, it's Matt here with you, and the morning drive is looking the same. It still is just the one singular thing to look out for. It's road maintenance work going on to the east of Topley, and it's single lane alternating for only 3.6 kilometers. Pretty much nothing. Just keep an eye out for it, though. It's about 6 kilometers to the east of Topley is where you'll find that. And then we can move right on into the weather, which is still looking really good. Still in the double digits everywhere at the moment, which we'll get into the current temps in a second here, but 15 degrees looking to be our daytime high today. Very cloudy for quite a bit of today as well. It could potentially rain. We do have another 30% chance of some showers over the course of today too, so we'll keep an eye out for that. Some rain would be lovely. But it does seem more like we're just going to be seeing some cloudy skies. And some warm temps, like I said, because we're sitting at 10 degrees in Smithers and Houston, and then 12 in Burns Lake.
0: The Moose. This is the Bulky Valley and Lake's biggest variety. Valley and Lake's biggest variety.

There's 5440. Lies to Me on the Moose. Morning, it's Matt here with you. It's 10:15 here on this beautiful Wednesday we got in the BVLD. It is a little cloudy, but it's still a gorgeous day, up in the double digits for temperatures already. This early in the day? Unheard of. At least not until summer, anyway. So maybe we just gotta wait until summer shows its beautiful face. Which won't be for a little bit, so we gotta wait so we can listen to music while we wait. Here's Tom Cochran and Red Ryder on the Moose.

0: There's Alicia Keys with Fallen. That's right here on the Moose. Morning, it's Matt here with you. And do you also kind of use your nose to tell where you are? Well, at least for me, I've noticed something. Especially early in the morning sometimes, getting to the station. You can kind of tell where you are based off of the smell of a local business. Which, okay, that might sound weird on the surface, but let me elaborate a little bit. Even if you're just walking into a place, you just instantly know where you are, or even just being nearby, just based on the smell alone. And mainly because Paul's is so close, Paul's Bakery, so close to the radio station, that some mornings I can smell them baking some of the sweet treats. And it's just, ooh, yummy. And it kind of just makes you want to go pay them a visit. So is that like a me thing, or do you also notice this? Like, you can tell, if somebody put a blindfold on you and brought you to a local business, do you think that if it had a smell, you'd be able to tell where you are just based off of it? If that is the case, or even if it isn't, you can let me know on the Facebook page. You can shoot me a DM on the Moose BVLD.
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0: It's 10:26 here on the Moose. Morning, it's Matt here with you. We got another song coming your way. It's some Oasis with Wonderwall. Then we're going to talk more about smells. And that's all right here on the Moose.

0: That's Chapel Roan with Good Luck Babe, right here on The Moose. Morning, it's Matt here with you, and we are talking about local businesses and how they smell and how it can instantly tell you what business it is. And, like, I was trying to think of some examples, and these are pretty straightforward. And they're super distinctive smells, too, even though two of them are both bakeries. So Paul's Bakery, like I was saying before, going inside, it smells how it does when they're baking early in the morning, which is fantastic. It's a beautiful aroma, and it really does make me want to go over there as soon as I can. So what else is there? Always smells like delicious deli meats. Anytime I've gone into the sausage factory, that's another one, too. Occasionally, it smells like that just around it, too. It's delicious. And then also Safeway, I've noticed, has a little bit of an aroma, especially when the bakery is hard at work. When they're making the cakes, too, that's when it smells absolutely fantastic. So I guess for me, I'm just sniffing all over the place and then using that to remember where I am. Well, not necessarily. I kind of have the brain and the eyes, too. But you know what? With your nose being a strong memory trigger, it definitely does help learning these smells and liking them, too.
1: Spring quote number 43. Spring, nature's way of saying, let's party.
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0: There's Chumbawamba with Tub Thumping, and it's here on the Moose. Morning, it's Matt here with you, and we are joined by Mr. Shane. It's one of the salesmen down at S&P in Houston. How you doing today, Shane?
1: Really good. Good morning, Matt. How are you today?
0: Well, I'm doing pretty well, and how about S&P? What do we got going on today?
1: Oh, there's always something going on at S&P here. And all year round, it's just a busy place, and it's very busy this time of the year, but I just want to talk about a few things that are going on down here. Just want to remind people that we're open. Sales, finance, RV, parts and service are open Monday to Friday from 8 to 6. And, of course, on Saturday, we've got the sales and finance are here from 9 to 5. So always something going on in all those departments. And then talk a little bit about inventory. It's constantly changing, so there's always something new to see down here. 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
0: Well, it's 10:55 here on the Moose, and good morning, Matt here with her. We do have a couple more songs to hit up before we hit 11 o'clock. You know, it's closer to 1. I think we'll see where we're at after Christina Perry. 1,000 Years is what's up right now, and it's right here on the Moose.

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1: Good morning, I'm Brendan Palou. The BC Nurses Union says its members have voted overwhelmingly in favor of job action after 6 months of bargaining with the province. President Adrian Gear says nurses don't want any job action that would impact patient care.
2: We are willing to go back to the table. We have signaled that to the employer. They have also signaled that they're willing to come back to the table. This is the final last chance, however.
1: Gear says the union is still seeking improved benefits and funding for better nurse-to-patient ratios. Any job action would be limited, however, because nursing is an essential service. Structural assessments of 9 fall fairgrounds buildings were approved by Smithers Council during last night's meeting. Councillor John Buchamis says his thoughts were on the number of people who use these buildings.
3: When I think of how many people go through the fall fair every year, I just think it's crucial that every building on those fairgrounds be as safe as possible.
1: The assessments would be used to create a priority list, which was requested by the Fall Fair Management Committee to identify next steps. Council also voted to have long-term planning of the ground be referred to the Town Strategic Priorities Committee for consideration. The Northern Lights Wildlife Society says parasite test results for most of its bears came back negative after 5 died from sarcocystis back in April. The parasite is known to attack the liver primarily of black and grizzly bears. The shelter said Cider is responding to treatment and slowly recovering. The society believes the parasite was contracted from fresh game meat fed to them and will only be feeding frozen fish and meat to prevent further infections. The crew of Artemis II is in Canada. A month after their successful mission flying around the moon and back, Canadian Space Agency astronaut Jeremy Henson and his crewmates are in Canada to talk about their journey and attend a few events. Fellow Canadian astronaut Jenny Gibbons, who worked as a lunar CAPCOM during the mission, is also with them. They met with Prime Minister Mark Carney this morning. And BC says Tumber Ridge will host an official event to celebrate the FIFA World Cup next month. With more on the file, here's provincial reporter Emily Javeski.
4: Tumbler Ridge will be one of 7 BC communities to host a Canada Celebrates event with FIFA watch parties and other entertainment. It comes after a mass shooting rocked the small northeastern BC community in February, leaving 6 children and 2 women dead, as well as the suspect. Mayor Daryl Krakowka says it'll be a chance for residents to gather and enjoy a positive experience. Vancouver's BC Place is set to host 7 World Cup matches, with the first one taking place on June 13th. Emily Joveski, Vista News.
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5: Good morning, it's Matt here with you, and the morning drive is looking pretty much the same kind of. What I'm about to tell you is the updated roads and weather, though, so take that for what you will. Anyways, we do have the road maintenance to look out for to the east of Topley still. It's about 6 kilometers to the east, single lane alternating, only for a 3-kilometer stretch, so it's nothing crazy, but that's it. That's all we got at the moment. And then if you do see anything else on the roads that's worth noting, you can give me a call, 250-847-2277, and then we'll spread the word. And then for now, we'll take a look at the weather. It is also looking pretty much the same, kind of, apart from it getting pretty warm pretty fast. 15 degrees looking to be our daytime high, and cloudy for quite a bit of today, but not like super overcasty, just like partly cloudy. And then like I said, it's starting to warm up a little. We're looking at 11 degrees in Burns Lake now, and then 9 in Houston, 7 in Smithers.
0: Variety of epic proportions.
6: I got my mind made up and I can't let go. I'm hot blooded. I'm hot blooded.
0: The Balti Valley and Lake's biggest variety is on the Moose.

0: That's Harley Quinn with Innocence, and it's here on the Moose. Morning, it's Matt here with you. And the question that I've posed to you, what job would you absolutely dominate with zero experience? Like, you'd be able to just, like, go in, do it. You don't even need any schooling, training, nothing. You're just, I'm the best immediately. And we're not talking like just a hoo-hoo, you know, it's not like a pompous thing. I'm just curious what you think you could be able to do. Like, personally, I'm pretty sure I could be a barber. I'm not saying anybody's going to like the haircuts I do, but I think I could do it. I think I'd do it pretty well. Especially if just be like bald cuts for $10. That'd be the name of my barber shop. That'd be pretty easy to do. And it would dominate the field in specifically bald people's hairdressing, which is pretty straightforward. So maybe it's not as glamorous as an actual good hairdresser could be. But what's yours? What job would you absolutely dominate with zero experience? You can let me know on the Facebook page. It's the Moose BVLD.
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1: The Bulkley Valley and Lake's biggest variety, the Moose.

There's the sheepdogs, take me for a ride. That's right here on The Moose. Morning, it's Matt here with you. It's 28 minutes past 11, and well, we are just keeping it moving along. We are talking, what job would you absolutely dominate with zero experience? So, a couple songs from now, we'll hit that up once again, see what we can't figure out for a fun job that you could do. But in the meantime, got two songs coming your way. Louis Capaldi up first with Forget Me on The Moose. Daisy.

0: That's Honeymoon Suite with New Girl now, here on The Moose. Morning, it's Matt here with you, and we are talking jobs that you would dominate at with no experience in any way, shape, or form. And, well, honestly, some jobs do look way easier from the outside, too, until you're actually doing it, right? Having to deal with the whole job the whole day long, that's way different than just thinking, like, oh, okay, I could work in the kitchen, I can cook. Like, that's simple, right? And some people can cook, absolutely. But it gets a little more, like, time constraints, you know? You got, like, Gordon Ramsay yelling at you if that's actually your career. So it is different from the outside, of course. But still, I feel like everybody's got at least one, like, random career or job that you're just convinced that you'd secretly be amazing at. You don't really have a reason as to why. You just think you'd be the best. And I think I got another one because this one would be super simple. And it's, I think anyone can be great at this, arguably. Video game tester. There used to be so many postings online to, like, test our video games, make up to this amount of money a month, and most of them were scams. I had a few friends fall for those, which was pretty funny. So I guess their hypothetical job they would dominate at is certainly not cybersecurity.
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0: It's 11:38 here on The Moose. Morning, it's Matt here with you, and we got more music coming your way. We are about to get ready to wrap up the show, too, and we got a community corner coming up as well. So lots to listen out for, and then Nick coming in to end it all and get you through the rest of this hump day. It's Wednesday, my dudes. Well, let's get the music going again. We got Three Doors Down with Kryptonite here on The Moose.

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1: Yarnorama is coming up this Friday on the 15th of May. You can head over to the Smithers Public Library from 9:30 a.m. to 11 a.m. to learn how to make yarn bracelets, bookmarks, and more. And that, of course, is going to be free to attend. And Houston's scavenger hunt has kicked off this past week. Hank from Houston is on the loose. Got to keep your eyes peeled for the moose mascot Hank being hidden at local businesses somewhere in town. Clues are going to be posted in the What's Happening Houston Facebook group. And just be the first to find Hank, answer the question, you could win a local prize. That is brought to you by Mika and Janelle. And then if you are like Mika and Janelle, for instance, and you've got an event that you want published on the Community Corner, head over to our website, mybulkleylakesnow.com, and submit your event there.
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1: Well, it's 11:53 now here on the Moose. And, well, good morning for the last time. Matt here with you. We do, of course, have a couple more songs to get into your ears before we hit the afternoon. So we are going to get those playing right away here. First of which is the Paolas, and then we're going to have some Carl Wolf, and then that'll ring in the afternoon. Nick will be taking over as well, so enjoy the rest of your day. Hopefully it'll be lots of fun, and we'll be right back here again with you tomorrow. So until then, have yourself a good one. Make a jam out with Eyes of a Stranger. It's the Paolas on the Moose.

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1: Good afternoon, I'm Brendan Pollu. Smithers Council voted to move ahead with getting structural assessments done on 9 buildings at the Fall Fairgrounds during last night's meeting. According to the staff report, this was requested by the Fall Fair Management Committee to create a priority list to identify the next steps. Councillor Frank Ray says this is the first step to ensuring the town knows the public is being protected.
2: This expenditure is for the town's protection, and anything further that results in this should probably go through the Fall Fair Management Committee unless staff advises otherwise.
1: Council also voted to have long-term planning of the ground to be referred to the Town Strategic Priorities Committee for consideration. The Northern Lights Wildlife Society says parasite test results for most of its bears came back negative after 5 died from sarcocystis back in April, the parasite known to attack the liver primarily of black and grizzly bears. Now, the shelter said Cider is responding to treatment and slowly recovering. The society believes the parasite was contracted from fresh game meat fed to them and will only be feeding frozen fish and meat to prevent further infections. National Police Week is in full swing. It's a 7-day public awareness campaign that began on Sunday, encouraging increased awareness and understanding between police and the communities they serve. This year's theme is Committed to Serve Together, acknowledging the crucial partnership between members of a police service and other first responders, as well as between the police and the organizations, people in the community they serve. NBC says Tumbler Ridge will host an official event to celebrate the FIFA World Cup next month. With more on that file, here's provincial reporter Emily Javeski.
3: Tumbler Ridge will be one of 7 BC communities to host a Canada Celebrates event with FIFA watch parties and other entertainment. It comes after a mass shooting rocked the small northeastern BC community in February, leaving 6 children and 2 women dead, as well as the suspect. Mayor Daryl Krakowka says it'll be a chance for residents to gather and enjoy a positive experience. Vancouver's BC Place is set to host 7 World Cup matches, with the first one taking place on June 13th. Emily Joveski, Vista News.
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4: Thanks for the news update. I'm Nick. Good afternoon. You're listening to the Bulkley Valley and Lakes' biggest variety, the Moose. And it's not going to be too cold tonight. We're falling down to 5, and it's going to be pretty cloudy. Same thing for tomorrow with a high of 13. Naked Eyes is on the way.
0: The Moose. This is the Bulkley Valley and Lakes' biggest variety.

your dance.

Would you cry if you saw me crying? 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Or would you laugh

0: Balzo LP, Clumsy, On the Moose. I'm Nick, and geez, gas is just so expensive, and it's not like the price is going to be going down anytime soon. So here's what you can do to save on gas, and I mean, save your gas so you don't burn it all right away. They say you should accelerate gently and brake smoothly, so you don't want to be doing what those other drivers are doing when they go from zero, from a red light to a green light, and they just go like that. Because all that is just the sound of them burning all their gas on nothing. And they also say you should maintain constant speeds. Because driving at 100 kilometers per hour on the highway instead of going 120 can actually reduce fuel consumption by up to 20%. Wow, that's a lot. And they also say that you should use cruise control to maintain that constant speed and save fuel. And the best part is, cruise control can also save you from getting a ticket.
1: Microbrews, caribou and trails that make you say, ooh, we're always down for an adventure. The Bulkley Valley and Lake's biggest variety, the Moose.
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0: That was Train. Hey, Soul Sister, on the Bulkley Valley and Lake's biggest variety, the Moose. I'm Nick, and if you are sick of breathing in dust and it makes you cough and cough and cough and cough, well, I have some great news for you. Starting on Friday, the town of Smithers is going to be starting its dust control operations. Yay! So when they do get that started, they're asking you to move your cars and other vehicles off the road when possible to allow crews to complete the work safely and efficiently. And there might be some minor traffic delays, so you might have to plan an alternate route if necessary. This is great because when you're driving and it's dusty, your car's fan just sucks everything up. And if you're like me and you have asthma, well, you start coughing and wheezing. And for a second, you don't know why you're doing it. But then you look out your window, you see, okay, it's dusty. Now the car is sucking this up. And you create your own little pollution bubble. And it's not like you can roll down the window because that just lets more of it in.
1: The Bulkley Valley and Lake's biggest variety, the Moose.
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0: That was John Fellner, Broke Skin, on the Moose. Hi, I'm Nick. If you're one of the many people in town who still haven't gotten a census code, well, here's how you can get one without waiting for one to come, because yesterday was the census deadline, and you technically have to fill it out before mid-July, because that's when they will allegedly start handing out those $500 fines. So if you go to census.gc.ca, and click on the start questionnaire button, it's green, there's going to be a link that pops up at the bottom of your screen, and it will say, obtain a new access code. You click on that, you verify your address, and then you're going to get a code that you can use right away. And the best thing is that you don't even have to type it in. When you click next, it auto-fills it for you. Wow! 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

0: Now Shania Twain, that don't impress me much. On the Moose, I'm Nick, and the weather's not going to be impressing us that much tonight, and that's a good thing. It's going to be calm and cloudy, and our low is going to be 5. Tomorrow, we're climbing all the way up to 13, and it's also going to be cloudy. Here's Weezer.
1: The

0: That was Doug and the Slugs, making it work on the Moose. I'm Nick, and if you're in a Canadian band just like Doug and the Slugs, even if your music sounds nothing like theirs, or if you're a Canadian solo artist, submit your music right now on madeandplayedincanada.ca. You never know, you might actually hear it on the Moose one day. Wouldn't that be cool? 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That would be so cool. You get to sing together, dance a little bit together in the seats. You know, it will be so much fun if that happened. And it could happen. But you got to follow step one and submit your music on madeandplayedincanada.ca right now.
1: You don't just love one kind of music. Neither do we. The Bulkley Valley and Lake's biggest variety is on the Moose.
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0: That was Halsey, Without Me. What a great song. You're listening to The Moose. I'm Nick, and speaking of songs, which one puts you in a better mood instantly? That's what Matt asked you on The Moose BVLD Facebook page. Linda says, Dracula, Rob Zombie, anything from Metallica or Pantera. Mika says, Britney, hit me baby one more time. And Aaron says, Three Little Birds. That's a great one too. Oh my gosh, there are so many great ones. Christina, Stay by Miles Smith. Clifford, Music and Me. Nate Dogg. Wow, there are so many songs to pick from. Keep them coming on the Moose BVLD Facebook page.
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0: What a great sea shanty from Newfoundland. Great big sea, consequence free. On the Moose. Hi, I'm Nick. And Matt asked you on the Moose BVLD Facebook page, what's the most northern BC thing you've done this week? Jenna says, apologizing to a moose after almost running into it on a back road. Yeah, that story is extra Canadian, eh? Seraphine says, wear jeans or jamma bottoms. Ha ha ha, just kidding. I went to sit outside and watch our beautiful mountains. Yeah, they're gorgeous. And Rebecca says, work, work, work. Well, that applies to everywhere.
1: 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This is the Bulkley Valley and Lake's biggest variety. The Moose.
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The Moose promises the Lovely Valley and Lake's biggest variety. The Moose. Variety of epic proportions. The Lovely Valley and Lake's biggest variety is on the Moose.

That was Maestro Fresh West. Stick to your vision on the Bulky Valley and Lake's biggest variety, the Moose. I'm Nick, and it's not going to be too cold tonight. We're falling down to 5, and it's going to be pretty cloudy. Tomorrow, it's going to be very cloudy in the afternoon, and our high is going to be 13. Now here's Clocks on the Moose.

0: That was Corey Hart, Sunglasses at Night, on the Bulkley Valley and Lakes' biggest variety, The Moose. I'm Nick, and there's this hilarious photo on Facebook. It was posted on a Vanderhoof Facebook group, and if this happened over here, there's a chance you'd be upset too. So there's a picture of a sidewalk, and here's the caption. To the lady that took her beautiful horse out for a stroll yesterday, please clean up after your horse and pick up its poop. It's quite gross. I tried to make it through it without laughing, but yeah. Horse poop on a sidewalk. That's just so gross. And these comments are hilarious. Ooh, road apples. I'd rather have horse poop than dog poop. Oh yeah, because at least horse poop, if you kick it on your grass, it's like free fertilizer. Yeah. Oh no, listen to this one. My dogs roll around in horse poop all the time. It's not nice. And then somebody replied and they say, no, dogs are disgusting. Horse manure is fine. And then here's the reply to that comment. So you want to bathe my dog? All poop is gross.
1: 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We play really big variety. The Moose, the Bulkley Valley and Lakes' biggest variety.
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0: That was Brian Adams, Run to You, on the Bulkley Valley and Lakes' biggest variety, the Moose. Hi, I'm Nick, and I have some good hockey news for you and some bad hockey news to share with you. Let's start with the bad news. Last night, the Montreal Canadiens, they lost to the Buffalo Sabres. They just came up short 3-2, and now their series is tied 2-2. You know, Montreal is our last chance to win the Stanley Cup. They're the last Canadian team in the playoffs, so let's hope they regroup and win tomorrow's game. And now, the good hockey news. For the first time ever, in the PWHL, that's the Professional Women's Hockey League, it's going to be an all-Canadian Walter Cup final. It starts tomorrow, and the Montreal Victoire are going to be taking on the Ottawa Charge. This is great. So at least we're going to win one hockey trophy in Canada this year. Let's make it two, but one is still better than none.
1: The Bulkley Valley and Lakes' biggest variety.
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0: That was Rockland Wonderland. Kim Mitchell on the Bulkley Valley and Lakes Biggest Variety, the Moose. I'm Nick. So we've been getting a lot of messages on Facebook at the Moose BVLD from people in our area who still haven't gotten their census codes yet. And if you're one of them, you don't have to panic. Yes, the deadline was yesterday, but it's a soft deadline. They're not going to start fining you tomorrow or today. No. The fines are allegedly going to be handed out in mid-July, according to Statistics Canada, if you don't fill out the census. So, to get an access code, all you have to do is go to census.gc.ca, you click the green button that says Start Questionnaire, and then you scroll down and click Obtain an Access Code. You fill in the information on your screen, your address, your phone number, and whatever blah, blah, blah it asks you, and just like that, it will generate a code for you on your screen, which is just as good as any code you would have gotten in the mail. So then you can fill out the census and enjoy contributing to an awesome national project, which also takes forever if you get the long form census. So fingers crossed you get the other one.
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1: Good afternoon, I'm Logan Flint. Three unregulated drug deaths were recorded in Northwest BC in March, according to the BC Coroner Service. That's up compared to 2025, where two deaths were recorded. Northern Health had the lowest number of deaths provincially at 11, but has the highest death rate per 100,000 people at 3.8. BC saw 135 deaths recorded through March, equating to about 4.4 deaths per day. Premier David Eby is raising concerns about media reports that Ottawa and Alberta are close to announcing a deal on industrial carbon pricing. CBC reported the deal would increase Alberta's effective carbon price to $130 per ton by 2040. The current federal plan is for provinces to reach $170 per ton by 2030. Eby says the potential deal would put BC at a disadvantage.
2: We are in direct competition with Alberta on certain projects. We will not be in a competitive position if Alberta has a special federal carbon price that the rest of us don't have access to in the rest of Canada.
1: The report said a formal announcement is due by the end of this week. Smithers Council voted to move ahead with getting structural assessments done on 9 buildings at the fairgrounds during last night's meeting. According to the staff report, this was requested by the Fall Fair Management Committee to create a priority list to identify the next steps. Councillor Frank Ray says this is the first step to ensuring the town knows the public is being protected.
3: This expenditure is for the town's protection, and anything further that results in this should probably go through the Fall Fair Management Committee unless staff advises otherwise.
1: Council also voted to have long-term planning of the grounds be referred to the town's Strategic Priorities Committee for consideration. National Policing Week is in full swing. It's a 7-day public awareness campaign that began on Sunday, encouraging increased awareness and understanding between police and the communities they serve. This year's theme is Committed to Serve Together, acknowledging the crucial partnership between members of a police service and other first responders, as well as between the police and the organizations and people in the community they serve. And construction is underway at Houston's Steelhead Park to install a new playground. Leisure Services Director Rebecca Tate says work started about 2 weeks ago.
4: So that includes a really tall tower, and on that tower is a 14-foot covered slide. So whether it's raining or we got a little bit of snow, it's a very accessible park throughout different seasons, and it will be a very visual park from the highway.
1: The design includes various blue-colored features, which Tate says was to represent Houston's fishing population and the various bodies of water around the district. The playground is expected to open by the start of June, with a grand opening happening later. An exact date is yet to be announced. Be the first to know. Get news alerts direct to your inbox by signing up at MyBulkleyLakesNow.com.
5: Thanks for the news update. Hi, Nick. You're listening to the Bulkley Valley and Lakes biggest variety, the Moose. And we're not going to get any rain tonight. It's going to be pretty cloudy. We're falling down to 5. Tomorrow's high is going to be 13, and it's going to be very cloudy in the afternoon. The cars are coming up next.
0: The Moose. This is the Bulkley Valley and Lakes biggest variety.

That was Man Without Hats, the safety dance on the Bulkley Valley and Lakes biggest variety, the Moose. I'm Nick. So what is the worst haircut you've ever had? Let us know on the Moose BVLD Facebook page, because that's the question Matt asked you this morning. Seraphine says, I plead the fifth. You probably shaved your head by accident. Archie posted a gif of somebody getting a haircut with a bowl on their head. You know, I don't think I've ever gotten a bad haircut. I'm going to be totally honest with you. Like, I'm 28 years old. I'm going to be turning 29 in September. And the same woman has been cutting my hair since I was 8 years old. No joke.

0: I fly back to Montreal just so I can see her and we chat and she cuts my hair because it's not really about the haircut because there are so many talented barbers around here. It's that I have been, going to see her every single few months or so for that long. Like, okay, it's been 20 years I've known her. She's seen me grow up. She taught me French because, we would talk to each other in French. I grew up speaking English at home, so she is part of the reason why I'm bilingual. It's a very good relationship, and I hope we continue it for as long as possible.
1: Microbrews, caribou and trails that make you say, ooh, we're always down for an adventure. The Bulkley Valley and Lake's biggest variety, the Moose.
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second floor. Hardware, children's wear, ladies' lingerie. Oh, good morning, Mr. Tyler. Going down?

0: That was Aerosmith, Love in an Elevator, on the Bulkley Valley and Lakes Biggest Variety, The Moose. I'm Nick. So Matt asked you on the Moose BVLD Facebook page, how do you decide whether to keep something or finally get rid of it when you're decluttering your house? Mika says, does it actually have sentimental value? Will I use it in the next 6 months? Have I used it in the last 6 months? Those are important questions to ask because we keep so much junk thinking we're going to use it, but we never do. Agnes, wow, you must be very organized. She has a keep it pile for things she's going to be using, a maybe pile for things she might use in the future, and a giveaway pile for things she's never going to use again. That is also very environmentally friendly. You know, you're giving stuff away instead of just throwing it in the landfill like that. And Sheila says, if it hasn't been used in a month or so, it goes. A month? Okay, that's a little extreme, but I get where you're going with this.
1: The Bulkley Valley and Lakes Biggest Variety.
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1: Yarnorama is coming up this Friday on the 15th of May. You can head over to the Smithers Public Library from 9:30 a.m. to 11 a.m. to learn how to make yarn bracelets, bookmarks, and more. And that, of course, is going to be free to attend. And Houston's scavenger hunt has kicked off this past week. Hank from Houston is on the loose. Got to keep your eyes peeled for the moose mascot Hank being hidden at local businesses somewhere in town. Clues are going to be posted in the What's Happening Houston Facebook group. And just be the first to find Hank, answer the question, you could win a local prize. That is brought to you by Mika and Janelle. And then if you are like Mika and Janelle, for instance, and you've got an event that you want published on the Community Corner, head over to our website, mybulkleylakesnow.com, and submit your event there.
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0: Local and proud of it.

0: Live from the MyBulkleyLakesNow.com newsroom, this is Moose News.
1: Good afternoon, I'm Logan Flint. Three unregulated drug deaths were recorded in Northwest BC in March, according to the BC Coroner Service. That's up compared to 2025, where two deaths were recorded. Northern Health had the lowest number of deaths provincially at 11, but has the highest death rate per 100,000 people at 3.8. BC saw 135 deaths recorded through March, equating to about 4.4 deaths per day. Premier David Eby is raising concerns about media reports that Ottawa and Alberta are close to announcing a deal on industrial carbon pricing. CBC reported the deal would increase Alberta's effective carbon price to $130 per ton by 2040. The current federal plan is for provinces to reach $170 per ton by 2030. Eby says the potential deal would put BC at a disadvantage.
2: We are in direct competition with Alberta on certain projects. We will not be in a competitive position if Alberta has a special federal carbon price that the rest of us don't have access to in the rest of Canada.
1: The report said a formal announcement is due by the end of this week. Structural assessments of nine Fall Fairgrounds buildings were approved by Smithers Council at last night's meeting. Councillor John Bukema says his thoughts were on the number of people who use the buildings.
3: When I think of how many people go through the Fall Fair every year, I just think it's crucial that every building on those fairgrounds be as safe as possible.
1: The assessments would be used to create a priority list, which was requested by the Fall Fair Management Committee to identify next steps. Council also voted to have long-term planning of the grounds be referred to the Town's Strategic Priorities Committee for consideration. National Policing Week is in full swing. It's a 7-day public awareness campaign that began on Sunday, encouraging increased awareness and understanding between police and the communities they serve. This year's theme is Committed to Serve Together, acknowledging the crucial partnership between members of a police service and other first responders, as well as between the police and the organizations and people in the community they serve. And a new playground is being installed at Houston's Steelhead Park, set to open by the end of June. Leisure Services Director Rebecca Tate says the project has been in the works since last year.
4: So we started the playground project last year, and we were just really excited and invested in updating one of Houston's really well-known landmarks.
1: A couple of the main design considerations was for it to be visible from Highway 16 and accessible. The district is planning a grand opening for the playground after it's open, with an exact date yet to be announced. Be the first to know. Get news alerts direct to your inbox by signing up at MyBulkleyLakesNow.com.
5: Thanks for the news update. I'm Nick. You're listening to The Moose. It's not going to be that chilly tonight, so a light jacket, maybe a sweater, should be just fine. We're falling down to 5 and it's going to be pretty cloudy. It's also going to be pretty cloudy tomorrow in the afternoon and our high is going to be 13. Huey Lewis in the news is coming up next.
0: The Moose promises the Bowling Valley and Lake's biggest variety.
6: That's me in the corner.
0: The Moose. Variety of epic proportions. The Bowling Valley and Lake's biggest variety is on the Moose.

When I met you in the summer, to my heartbeat sound, we fell in love as the leaves turn

0: Pals Calvin Harris, summer on the Bulkley Valley and Lakes' biggest variety, the Moose. I'm Nick. If you want to save a lot of money on gas, because have you seen those prices? It's not like they're going to be going down anytime soon. You're going to want to keep more gas in your tank. And here is how you can do that. They say you should accelerate gently and brake smoothly. So basically, don't do what you see so many drivers do. As soon as the light turns green, they go thinking they're going to accelerate faster. But all they're doing is burning all their gas for nothing. And then their gas goes away with a and they're not actually accelerating that much quicker. And they also say you should maintain steady speeds on the highway. If you drive at 100 kilometers per hour instead of 120, they say that you can reduce your fuel consumption by up to 20%. Wow, 20% just by going the speed limit. That's crazy. A lot of money is going to be staying in your pocket. And also, they say that using cruise control is a great way to maintain that constant speed and save fuel. And the best thing about cruise control is that it can also save you from getting a ticket.
1: This is your music. The Bulkley Valley and Lake's biggest variety is on the Moose.
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7: 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Gotta love spring on the Moose.

0: That was Colin James, just came back on the Moose. I'm Nick, and if you're sick of seeing dust get blown all over the place when you drive on gravel roads and on town gravel parking lots, well, Town of Smithers is starting dust control on Friday. Yay! Because if you're an asthmatic like me, or you just don't like dust, you know, it the same thing happens all the time. You drive on a dust road, and your car's fan just sucks in all that dust. And then you start, you know, feeling a little tickle in your throat, and then you cough a little bit, you wheeze a bit, and you don't know why it's happening. And you're like, what the you know what is going on? Oh, yeah. It's dusty. You make this little pollution bubble in your car, and you open your window to try to get it out, and then you realize, no, we can't roll down the window. More of it's just coming in. So it's great they're getting rid of it.
1: Spring, otherwise known as pothole rebirth season.
2: Yay! Gotta love spring on the Moose.
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1: The Bulkley Valley at Lake's biggest variety, the Moose.

0: That was 1-1. Angel in my pocket on the Bulkley Valley on Lake's biggest variety, the Moose. Hi, I'm Nick. So yesterday was the census deadline, and if you still haven't filled it out, don't worry, you're not going to get punished yet. You might get a $500 fine in mid-July or so if you don't fill out the census, but it will take a lot of reminder letters and phone calls and visits until you actually get to that point. So if you didn't get a census code, go to census.gc.ca to generate one. You click the green button that says Start Questionnaire. Then there's this link that pops up at the bottom of your screen that says Obtain a New Access Code. You click that, you verify your address, and on your screen, you will see your new access code. And when you click the next button at the bottom, it's so cool because then you see the code auto-filled in the field on the next page. It's really neat. Technology for the win.
1: The Bulkley Valley at Lake's biggest variety for your workday. This is the Moose.
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